Find us on Facebook. Just search for 7XS and throw us a thumbs up. Chaka Khan. Chaka Khan. Chaka Khan. Chaka Khan.

Here's a song for each of your ears. Two songs from the same artist. This is the 2 Up to 2. West Coast 7XS.

0: Hello there, it's Jones here, Amanda, driving you home.
1: Well, I cried all day yesterday. I'm trying to try not to cry as I'm talking about this. My dog hasn't died. My dog hasn't, but a very special dog did. A dog I've never met. This dog's name is Simon, and I've been following Simon's story for a number of, it feels like a couple of years, on Instagram. He has been rescued 5 years ago by a woman called Isabel.

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Never let go, gotta hold on and not stop till the break of dawn. And keep moving, don't stop rocking.

Yes, if you're having a birthday today, I say happy birthday to you. Bowen's having a birthday. Happy first birthday, darling little boy. Love from Ted and Rob. Also, Tina. You're celebrating with Sir Garfield Solis. He's a West Indies cricketer. He turned 90. Jim Davis, an American cartoonist. He turns 81. Lieutenant General Peter Cosgrove, an Australian Army officer. Also, Governor General of Australia from 2014 to 2019. Turned 79 today. Glenn A. Bacon, Australian music writer and author, 74. And finally, Damien Drum, an Australian rules player, 66. If you're having a birthday any time, get it into us. 7xs.com.au. You get a shout out.

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Of course, if you've got any questions for the Mayor, whether it be in your street or town, get in touch with us and we'll ask it for you. 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You'll also find out what's happening at the council and in your community. Plus, if you'd like to hear the full interview again, go to 7xs.com.au. That is Mayor on Air, all thanks to the West Coast Council working in partnership with our community. Coming up, some Michael Jackson. Classic by the Eagles. Some David Bowie. Let's go back to 1978 with Dragon and Are You Older?

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You're on Better Music and More of it, West Coast 7XS, The Eagles from 1979 with Heartache Tonight. It's Andrew Roberts with you for a Tuesday morning. If you love your karaoke, Karaoke Night is back and taking over the Empire Hotel on August 22nd with Hatho's Karaoke. There's no cover charge, just good vibes and great tunes all night long. That is Saturday the 22nd of August, 7pm onwards at the Empire Hotel in Queenstown. Still to come, some Richard Marx. Got Madonna in there. Got the Patti Smith group. Let's go back to 1983. It's David Bowie and China Girl.